0: Let's cross the bridge to the other side. Just you and I.
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Sunny Bay Radio 106.3, 912. A little bit of the Archies there. Sugar, sugar. Song reminds me of, I don't know if you ever watched The Simpsons. That's where you hear it in there. But old school tune. Still throwback Thursday. So, you know, been playing some old stuff here and there throughout the afternoon and the day. So, hope you guys liked it. And let me see here. Take a look here at the weather. And I'll let you know how it is out there. 11 degrees we're sitting at right now. Clear skies out there. Wind out of southeast at 10 kilometers. Gusting up to 16. And then overnight looking to be 10 degrees and clear. Feeling like 7. Wind out of the south at 20 kilometers. Gusting up 32. Tomorrow morning, 11. Chance of a shower. Feeling like 8. South wind at 22, gusting 35, and then the afternoon, 18, cloudy with some showers, feeling like 22, and we'll see here, some rain,

expected throughout the day tomorrow. So, but as we head into Saturday, Saturday here, top of the morning, 13 cloudy with some showers. It says 40% chance, but that's all going to clear up by the afternoon. 18 and mainly sunny there, feels like 20. And we'll take a look here at Sunday's forecast here. Why not? Looking to be a nice one. Going to be 16. Mix of sun and cloud. And heading into Monday, 19 and sunny. Then pretty much all through next week, expect some double-digit weather. Tuesday, looking to be 20, mainly sunny. Wednesday, 19, mix of sun and cloud. So it looks like a nice week. No rain expected in the forecast for next week. So that's good. So couple rainy days here and there this week, but you know, next week looking a lot nicer, so I guess that's right on, you know. Okay, so let's see, my time's gonna be up here pretty soon. I'll most likely jump on the air one last time a little bit later, but if we have any listeners out there, you want to hear a little something before I take off here in just a little bit, just give me a call on the phone. Request line, I should say, 2614. And let me know what you want to hear before I take off pretty soon. But I'll be back on the air here one last time in just a little bit. But got a little bit of some disco here coming up. A little bit of some, probably know this one, some of you, but you know, think of the month. Yeah, this one. Good luck, Richard 106.

Sandy B Radio 106.3 FM, a little bit of some Los Lobos there. Come on, let's go. Richie Valens cover. I haven't watched that movie in a while. Maybe I'll watch that before I head to bed tonight. Yeah, I watched a little bit of some La Bamba. You know, Richie! So 9:33, my time's going to be up here for the night. Pretty soon. This will probably be my last time going on the air here. And I take off and go relax. And then I'll be back here tomorrow for 2 o'clock once again. But before I take off here, before I sign off here, got a few requests here coming up. We'll take care of these here. Right away, Shamok. And the last one is here of the night, unless somebody happens to call and they want to hear a couple more. But go ahead. Yeah, I'll still be around here for a little bit. Okay. So any last minute requests, just go ahead, give me a call. And that'll do it for me. Getting off the air here. But be back here tomorrow though. Okay, so I hope everybody enjoys the rest of this Thursday and, you know, Friday tomorrow. So, should be a goodie. So, that being said, good night, everybody. All the listeners out there, enjoy the rest of your night, and I'll check back in tomorrow. So, got some Delaney Munoz here coming up by request. And don't forget to always keep it locked right here on 106.3 FM Sandy Bay. All the way, and don't forget Smoke Shop open until midnight, and then VLTs, you know, till 2. So come check them out if you need, and let's get going here. These last requests.

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DJ Polik is in the building. 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
0: 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Then why are you all jiggling? 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I want you to go right out and bring them very courteously to their seats, light them to their seats, and then go directly back out and get the next batch. I don't want you stopping to go fix your makeup, to go make phone calls, to buy raisinettes. 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

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God bless y'all. Good night.

Reverse, reverse. 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Cha-cha again.

5:59 is the time, and a good morning. Chance of a shower this morning. Winds from the south at 38 kilometers and feeling a lot more like +7. And for this afternoon, it's going to be cloudy with showers. Winds from the south at 36 kilometers and feeling a lot more like +20. And for this evening, it's going to be some light rain. Winds from the south at 27 kilometers and feeling a lot more like +17. And overnight tonight, it's going to be cloudy with showers. Winds from the north at 36 kilometers and feeling a lot more like +11. So that is a bit of your current conditions. So we're looking at some rain possible. We might have some rain. So drive safe out there wherever you're heading out to. Here's Don Williams with Lord, I Hope This Stays Good.

All right, 8:03 is the time now, and a good morning. Tapchko, magjadugam yung chance of a shower this morning. So with the shower nung nasumit nasa na chawsa doon ding winds from the south at 38 kilometers. So ni chawsa yez mushtum to be chabon siyong numiz. A little on the warm side of +7 for this morning. No kwe ka dinig o cook tigam yung cloudy with showers for this afternoon. Shawnung within the summit nasha with also daunting winds from the south at 36 kilometers. So nishna ye jamustum my beacha wokno nokeka feeling a little on the warm side of +20 for this afternoon. Now check panginska the gumyono seeing some light rain is what we're going to be having for this evening. Shawnung within nishnasha nish also daunting winds from the south at 27 kilometers. So that's what she needs also is much to my job on soon. No, a little on the warm side of +17 for this evening. The book, the name cook, the do overnight's going to be cloudy with showers. So with the getting the summit nasha with also doing winds from the north at 36 kilometers. So that's what she is much to my beach. I won't sing no the book a little on the warm side of +11 for overnight tonight. Alrighty. So it is the 18th Ajananu Egypt noom Friday today, and it is day one, and buses will be on the road. And a good morning to everybody out there that's listening here on 106.3 FM. Good that you am in with some Maiden's Prayer with David Chokin here on 106.

All right. That's Osha Zhang is twisted at the beginning. Give a quote, send the shots for the bay in 8:19 is the time. Ajay Wabate Bagai. That's Osha Zhang is a. It's the 18th of September. Nanuija at noon Friday, day one, and buses will be on the road, so you're going to need to slow it down and drive safe out there. If you meet up with the buses and slow it down to a stop when those red lights are flashing. Drive safe out there, peeps. Here's Liberty Two-Step. Here's Dean Malcolm.

8:35 is the time, and yes, there is school, and it is day one. Aja nanawijit no Friday today. Aja again, wabit tibiga ay mitasosyan na siya sa ang isa. It's September the 18th. Yep, so everybody have a great day as much as you can. Try, anyway. And a good morning to everybody out there. Here's Dells Wells. Here's Eugene LaRue.

right. 8:48 is the time now, and a good morning, Sandy Bay, and all nations far away. Good to hear from you. And you're listening to Gawikwendo, Aknondao, Michigan. You're listening to Sandy Bay Radio, 106.3 FM. And buses are on the road. It is day one for IBMS. Day one. And, around 10 o'clock, checks are in the mail. Checks are in the mail. So let the others know about it. Okay, so I had to go find out about that to make sure. So, but checks are in the mail. And anybody wanting to sink their teeth into some fried bannock cheeseburger for $8, with a drink is $9, taco in a bag for $8, Indian taco for $10, you know what to do. Just call up the Bannock Lady Ruby at 204-843-3100. You got that, Harry? All right. Yeah, so the number once again for the Bannock Lady Ruby is 204-843-3100. All right, and if you want to pre-order, just call up Ruby as soon as possible, because her sandwiches are going to go pretty fast, I tell you, pretty fast. Yeah, and fried bannock cheeseburger, can't go wrong with that. And also taco in a bag for $8, and Indian taco for $10. Yeah, that's all you need to do is call up the Bannock Lady, Ruby. If you want to pre-order, just call that number at 204-843-3100. And the Bannock Lady wants to send her siblings a little bit of some Carl Crane with Our Mom, Our Heart here on 106.

All right, 8:54 is the time, and checks are in the house. Yeah, that's right. The checks, family allowance checks are in the house. So just to let you know out there, so if you're wanting to come down and get your checks, come on down. Don't forget your key. Don't forget your key, whatever you're doing. All righty. It is day one for IBMS. Day one. Ajananu Ijit Noam Friday today. So again, Midasoshinashawasang is a Noam. September the 18th is what I'm saying. Yes, and try and have a great day, everybody. Today's Friday, TGIF, and try and enjoy your day as much as you can. All right. And to all store owners out there, a very good morning. All the public works out there. Yeah, to the plumbers, and also to the carpenters, to all the hard workers, the maintenance building, to the guys out there, a very good morning, to the Santa Bay Health Center, and also to ISETS, the band office, the staff, and chief and council. Yeah, and to my neighbors here, the DOPS. We still call them DOPS, don't we? Yeah, we still call them the DOPS. Don't overload people's parked vehicles. Whatever. Alrighty. But anyways, yeah. And also, where am I now? Where am I? Yeah, this store owners got there. I got that part. And also the 283 Garage. 283 Garage and the Arena. Yeah, Breakaway. Norm's Breakaway burger thingy there, and also to everybody. Yeah, that's right. And to everybody that's listening here on 106.3 FM. Very, very good morning. Trying to have a great morning as much as it does look gloomy out there. It is forecasting a bit of some rain, possible rain this morning. I don't know, chance of a shower anyway, but we'll find that out a little later today. But at the lunchtime is cloudy with showers, and we'll find that out. All right. Okie dokie. So I'm going to move right along by request to Mr. Warren Maidwashing. Mr. Maidwashing. Yeah, Mosh. A good morning to you there, bro. And your daughter, Ida, wants to send you a song. Love you lots, Dad. She goes, always will, to the moon and back, and for you to have a great day, to enjoy your day. And wants to send you a little bit of The Old Man Down the Road. All for you, Mosh, with lots of love from your girl here on 106.

Okie dokie. 9:05, as an honor to the way in Eskibuku, Sejong is to the way in 9:05 is the time, is what I'm saying. And what was I going to say? It is day one for IBMS. Day one for IBMS. And anybody wanting to pre-order for fried bannock cheeseburger for $8, what the drink is $9. Taco in a bag for $8. Indian taco for $10. Just call up the bannock lady, Ruby, at 204-843-3100. That number once again, 204-843-3100. All right, so if you wanted to sink your teeth into some fried bannock with fried bannock cheeseburger or taco in a bag, Indian taco, just call up the bannock lady, like I said, at 204-843-3100. And checks are in the mail. Family allowance checks are in the mail, so if you want, don't forget your key. Don't forget your key. All right. Here's some Freebird by request to all the listeners. Here's Hey Baby.

Nishanashay Gudwasa Siddhbeginis, Kibuku Sejanga Siddhbegin, 9:26 is the time now. New batch of cigarettes just came into the house. New batch of cigarettes, 2027. So if you're wanting to purchase your brand, come on down. Want to try your luck? Don't forget your key if you can check for mail. Yeah, and checks are in the mail, so come on down. And if you want to pre-order for fried Bannock cheeseburger just for $8, but with a drink is $9, and taco in a bag for $8, Indian taco for $10, just call up Ruby, the Bannock lady, at 204-843-3100. That number once again, 204-843-3100. All right, so come on down. Here's Working 9 to 5. Here's Dolly.

All right, 9:40 is the time. Brand new batch of cigarettes came to the smoke shop, 2027. So if you're wanting to purchase your brand, come on down and try your luck. And don't forget your key if you're going to check for mail, because there is checks in the mail. Yeah, family allowance checks are in the mail, so let the other mothers know. Alrighty, so do that. And if you want to pre-order for a fried bannock cheeseburger for $8, with a drink is $9. Taco in a bag for $8, and Indian taco for $10. Just call up Ruby, the bannock lady, at 204-843-3100. That number once again, 204-843-3100. And that is for the bannock lady, Ruby. Yeah, if you want to pre-order, call her up right away, Shamrock. Alrighty, so going to move right along by request. And celebrating birthday today is Trinity and Trina. A happy birthday to you ladies. And your sister, Naomi, wants to wish you a very happy birthday. Sending lots of love to you and to have, for you to have a great day. Yeah, to enjoy your day as much as you can with It's My Party and a little bit of some Joey. Happy birthday, Trinity and Trina. This is all for you.

Alrighty then. As I go to the beginning, let's give a quote. Some of the debate. 10:06 is the time. New batch of cigarettes came to the smoke shop. 2027. And don't forget your key. Because there are checks in the mail. Family allowance checks are in the mail. Come try your luck. Yeah, it's all you got to do. All right, and also if you wanted to sink your teeth into some fried bannock cheeseburger for $8, with a drink is $9, taco in a bag for $8, Indian taco for $10, just call up Ruby, the bannock lady, at 204-843-3100. That number once again for the bannock lady Ruby is 204-843-3100. Yeah, so checks are in the mail. Family allowance checks are in the mail. So come on down. Alrighty then. Hope you're feeling me like I'm feeling you. Here's some Charlie Pride.

All right. As I'm the last one to the way, and it's give a quote. Some of the way in 10:10. Is the time now. All right. Moving right along to the birthday girls. Yes, Trinity and Trina, the twins. And come from your godmother and godfather. And they're sending you lots of love on your special day and wishing you a very happy birthday. Yes, to the moon and back. Love just never ending for you girls to have a great day and to enjoy your day with some Love Me Strong here on 106.

And I was in the dance floor, shook with myself. Hold on a minute. I thought I put a break there. And yeah, so as I'm a doctor, shouldn't you also sit the way in this? Give a quote, I'm a doctor, the way in 10:17 is the time now. And yeah, new batch of cigarettes came in this morning. New batch, so your brand should be in the house. And I want to try your luck. And don't forget your key, because there's checks in the mail, family allowance checks. So if you want to come on down and get your family allowance check, come on down. All right. And also, if you're wanting to pre-order for a fried Bannock cheeseburger for $8, with a drink is $9, taco in a bag for $8, Indian taco for $10, just call up the Bannock Lady Ruby at 204-843-3100. That number, once again, for Ruby is 204-843-3100. All right, so I'm going to move right along with some Broken Down Cowboy with some Armand Duck Chief here on 106.

Alrighty. Ajani Shana Shavyajik Sid Bayanansky Bukut Samadasa Debay and 10:21 is the time now. Yeah, so new batch of cigarettes came to the smoke shop, so come on down. And don't forget your key if you're going to check for mail, because checks are in the mail, family allowance checks. So come on down and try your luck. Try your luck. And if you're wanting to sink your teeth into some fried bannock cheeseburger for $8, with a drink is $9. Taco in a bag for $8, Indian taco for $10. All you got to do is call up the bannock lady, Ruby, at 204-843-3100. That number once again, 204-843-3100. To all the listeners, coming from Curdy out there, also known as Boy, and he wants to send a song to all the listeners with Driving With The Brakes On. Yeah, he likes to drive with his brakes on all the time and likes to change them every third day. Yeah, so here's a bit of some Doc Walker.

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1: That's right. That's today. And 10:51 is the time now. 10:51. And so new batch of cigarettes came to the smoke shop. Your brand should be in the house. Come try your luck. Don't forget your key. Checks are in the mail. Family allowance checks are in the mail. Yeah, so if you're wanting to sink your teeth into some fried bannock cheeseburger for $8, with a drink is $9, taco in a bag for $8, Indian taco for $10, you know what to do. Just call up the bannock lady at 204-843-3100. That number once again for the bannock lady Ruby is 204-843-3100. Alrighty, so we'll move right along with some more music. And big boys out there, here's some Steve Earle by request from Big Boy. Here's Good Old Boy.

Ronnie Dunwood drinking thing. All right, 10:59 is the time now. New batch of cigarettes came to the smoke shop, so your brand should be in the house. Try your luck and don't forget your key, because there is family allowance checks in the mail. So come on down, come on down. All right, and also if you wanted to sink your teeth into some fried bannock cheeseburger for $8, with a drink is $9, taco in a bag for $8, Indian taco for $10. Yeah, that's all you need to do is call up the bannock lady, Ruby, at 204-843-3100. Yeah, she sells pretty fast, so you're going to have to call in or make your way down to Ruby's. Yeah, that number once again, 204-843-3100. On with some more music. Daryl Dodd with That's How I Got to Memphis.

0: Bring it on, John Landry, here on 106.3 FM. Ajani Shanashani Win Sidway Neskibuko Simidas or Shubi Sidway. 11:24 is the time now. Yeah, that's right. A new batch of cigarettes 2027 just came in this morning. And your batch should be in the house, so come on down and try your luck. Don't forget your key if you're going to check for mail, because, yeah, checks are in the mail. Yep. The family checks. Alrighty, so I'm going to move right along by request here out to Albert Jr. Come from Roman there. Want to send Albert a little bit of stroking.
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0: my hero.
1: Yeah, that's the way to do it, to enjoy ourselves like the boys. All right. Kibibizan da mga wikwendo akno dao michin. Yes, you are listening to Santa Bay Radio 106.3 FM. Yeah, like I said earlier, a new batch of cigarettes came in, so come try your luck too, and don't forget your key code checks are in the mail. Alrighty then. Yeah, okay, and also if you're wanting to sink your teeth into some fried bannock cheeseburger for $8, yeah, $9 with a drink. Yeah, taco in a bag for $8, Indian taco for $10. Yeah, that's right. Just call up the Bannock Lady Ruby at 204-843-3100. That number once again for the Bannock Lady Ruby, 204-843-3100. All right. Okie dokie. Yeah, so let's all have a great day like the boys out there. Yeah, going to move right along with some more music. Someday they're going to pick up on that as they grow up, right, guys and gals? Oh, yeah, you're on 106. Here's Like a Wrecking Ball. Here's Eric Church.

Ajahn Chawsa Siddhbhai Ineske Bako Simadas Roshani Siddhbhai. 12:08 is the time now, and I got an appointment to go to today. But I'll just let the DJ Tim take over and do his thing. Yeah. And I'll let him do the bingo package. Alrighty, and a new batch of cigarettes came to the smoke shop. Yeah, new batch. So come try your luck and don't forget your key. Yeah, because family allowance checks are in the mail. Yeah, for you. And also, if you're wanting to sink your teeth into some fried bannock cheeseburger for $8, with a drink is $9. Taco in a bag for $8. Indian taco for $10. Just call up the bannock lady, Ruby, at 204-843-3100. The number once again, 204-843-3100. Ang yumi kanai in undaumitomen. Play a little bit of Nowhere Road. Here's Steve Earle.

is the time now. And there should be multiple yard sales happening around. There's supposed to be a family yard sale in our community, I do believe. Yes, and just for example, at Warren and Cheryl's, located at 509 Ridge Road South, Morgan Bolio's. He's got a yard sale happening. Yeah, go check them out. I'm sure there's other yard sales all around the community. There's supposed to be a multi-family yard sale happening today, I do believe. Yeah, so go check them out. Go check them out. Yeah, go check out Morgan Bolio's yard sale at Lake Road North, and also Warren and Cheryl McDwashin's yard sale over at Ridge Road South. And I'm sure there's other yard sales. If you're wanting to look around for yard sales, do so. Alrighty, moving right along. Here's some Cherokee Fiddle.

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Yes, it is Friday 2:06 on this Friday afternoon. And how we doing out there, 283 listeners everywhere? It's DJ Timbo checking in for the rest of the day here. Be here till 10. And first things first here, Bingo Car is going to go on sale here pretty soon for $2.30. Playing your Friday night bingo, your 106.3 Bonanza Blackout at Accumulator sitting at $6,036.25. And that could be yours if you happen to bingo in 52 numbers or less. Okay, so cards going to go on sale here pretty soon. So all you early birds out there, you like getting your cards early so that way you don't have to rush around and worry about it later on. And this is going to get pretty busy here today, so make sure to come get your cards as soon as you can, because you know, it is a payday. It's also a family allowance day, so it's gonna be busy everywhere today. And also just looking at some announcements here from earlier, so you got some advertisements here. Fried Bannock cheeseburgers for $8, taco and a bag $8, and your taco $10. You can contact Ruby 843-3100. And also, speaking of family allowance, there is checks in the mail here. And also, let's see here, what do we got? So it looks like Pat didn't take care of the bingo package today. He left that up to me to go with. So I'll do a little giveaway later on for that bingo package. Probably about, we'll shoot for 4:30. 4 o'clock, 4:30. I usually like to do that bingo giveaway. Okay, so yeah, I'll have a bingo package to give away a little bit later on. But also, we'll take a look here at your current forecast. And it's looking a little bit gloomy out there. Some rain's supposed to be coming this way pretty soon. So right now we're sitting at 15 degrees. Right now it's cloudy. South wind at 14, gusting up to 21 here. And let me see here. What else do we got? So this evening, showers expected, 17. South wind at 13, gusting up to 27. Overnight looking to be 13, cloudy with some showers. North wind at 17, gusting up to 36. Then tomorrow morning, looking to be 13 and mainly cloudy. Feels like 11. And by the afternoon, 18 with the mix of sun and cloud, feeling like 20. So not too bad for a bit of a cloudy day tomorrow. Won't be as cold. Sunday, looking to be 16 with a mix of sun and cloud there. And I'll take a look here at Monday's forecast. So next week's supposed to be pretty nice. Looking at some double-digit weather still. Yeah, so Monday 18 and sunny. Tuesday 19 and sunny. Wednesday 18 and mainly sunny. And yeah, looking like a pretty nice week. Not much rain in the forecast. I know we had quite a bit of rain this week already, but you know, it's not gonna go away. We still have some yet to come our way, so yeah, just letting you know. Okay, so do we got any more announcements here? No, I don't think so. So we'll just get on back here with some more tunes, and I'll open up the phone line here and just a few minutes. Just gonna get settled in here first, and yeah, I'll start taking some requests here if you have any. And we'll just get back here with some more music. And don't forget, Smoke Shop is open if you want to head on down there and purchase some cigarettes. Maybe you want to get some lotto tickets too as well. Check your tickets. And then, of course, we got the VLTs that are open if you want to head down there and try out your luck. And got some Eminem, Nate Dogg, coming up here. So here's a little bit of some Shake That Reacher on 106.

Oogie, oogie, jiggle, wiggle, and dance like the roof on fire. We go drink drinks and take until we fall out like the roof on fire. Like the roof on fire. 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
0: 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And if you're by yourself, no worries.

Sandy Bay Radio 106.3, 234 the time. So bingo cards are now on sale. So make sure you come and get them when you can. It's going to be a busy day today for bingo too. Busy all around, I should say. So if you'd like to get your cards nice and early and, you know, come on down. That way, you know, you're not rushing around or getting stuck in the lineups or anything like that here. So, yeah, cards on sale. 8 o'clock bingo tonight. So you got your 106.3 Bonanza Blackout. And I got to dab every number beginning and ending with 1, 0, 6, and 3. Got the accumulator sitting at $6,036.25. Constellation is 50% tonight. And your regular games here. So you got your 1 stamp or 1 diagonal line for $150. Roving kite anyway, $150. And letter L anyway, also $150. One away blackout for $300. First call blackout is $500. Second is also another $500. Then we'll also have some 50-50 available. 3 for $1, 21 for 5. So that is your 8 o'clock radio media bingo action for this Friday night. So come on down. Come grab your cards. Should be a good one. Okay, so let's see what else. So just to announce here, advertisement here. So, let me see. So, got Ruby selling some fried bannock cheeseburgers, tacos in a bag, and some Indian tacos too as well. Place an order 843-3100 if you want to grab some food from her. And if we have any other advertisements out there today, people selling food or anything like that, the fee is $10 per event, okay? So that is our fee. And if you are doing a food sale, you want us to announce it for you, then that is the fee for us to do your advertisement live here on the radio, okay? And also, checks, family allowance checks are in the mail here at the complex. And that's all I got here for announcements for now. And no posters to share here at the moment, too. But, yeah, Smoke Shop is open. VLTs, if you want to come by and check them out. Got a couple of requests here. A little bit of some Poison and some GNR coming up. And if we have any more out there, phone line is open, 2614. I'll get your requests in this Friday afternoon, and we'll keep it going here with the tunes. But yes, bingo cards on sale, 8 o'clock, Smoke Shop open, VLTs, and here's some Every Rose Has Its Thorn by Request right here on Sandy Bay Radio.

Sandy Bay Radio 106.3. It is 2:59. So, good afternoon. If you're just tuning in to the radio now, it's DJ Timbo in the house here keeping you company until later this evening. So, bingo, 8 o'clock, don't forget, playing your 106.3 Bonanza Blackout. So, how to dab every number that starts with and or ends with 1, 0, 6, and 3, and you got that accumulator sit at $6,036.25. Yes, and consolation is 50% tonight. And regular games here, so you got your one stamp or any one diagonal line for 150, roving kite anyway, letter L anyway, both 150 a piece as well. One away blackout for 300. First call blackout is another 500. First call is 500. Second call is another 500. There we go. And then 50-50. Three for a buck or 21 for $5. So that's your Friday night bingo action. So make sure you come on down. Come get your cards. And it's been a little bit busy already, and it's it's not even we're not later into the evening yet, but it's been a little bit busy, so make sure to come on down and come get your cards, come get your 50-50. Okay, we'll take a quick look here at your forecast, let you know how it is. And sitting at 14 degrees right now, mostly cloudy, feeling like 13, south wind at 15 kilometers, gusting up to 22. Take a look here at your evening forecast. It's going to be 15 with some light rain, feeling like 14. And then overnight, 13 cloudy with some showers, feeling like 11. Heading into Saturday morning, 13 cloudy with some sunny breaks, feeling like 11. Then the afternoon should warm up a little bit. Looking like a nice one, 18 and mainly sunny, feels like 20. And then as we head into Sunday here, 16 cloudy with sunny breaks, feeling like 15. Should be a nice week. Next week, all I see is weather all in the double digits here. So it should be some nice weather we got coming up next week for sure. I don't see any rain in the forecast at all. So that's good. Yeah, kind of getting sick of the rain already. But yeah, just a quick peek there at the weather for you. And just to announce here, we got a food sale happening at Ruby's. She's selling fried bannock cheeseburgers, tacos in a bag, Indian tacos. Give her a call, 843-3100, to place an order. And also, too, if anybody else out there is doing some food sales, just to let you know that the fee to announce your event is for $10, okay? So as long as that fee is paid beforehand, we will announce whatever it is that you may be doing, okay? And also, too, there are checks in the mail for family allowance here at the complex. Post office going to be open till 4:30. Okay, so we got till 4:30 to get down there if your check is in the mail. Okay, so that's all I got here for now, and we'll get on back here with some more music. Request line is open, 2614, if you do want to hear a little something. And we'll just get right back here with the tunes. And don't forget, Smoke Shop is open, VLTs, if you'd like to come down and check them out. Got some Luke Bryan lined up here. And stay listening right here on Sandy Bay Radio.

0: Good old family tradition. Nothing beat that one. Some Higg Jr. there. 3:28 the time. So don't forget, 8 o'clock bingo tonight. Make sure you come on out, come get your cards. And it is your 106 Bonanza Blackout. So you got your accumulator sitting at $6,036.25. And how you play that, if you haven't played it before. So all you got to do is just dab every number that starts or ends with a 1, 0, 6, or 3. Okay. And regular games here. So you got your one stamp or one diagonal line. Roving Kite anyway, letter L anyway, all for 150 apiece. One away blackout for 300. And first call blackout, 500. Second is also another 500. 50-50 tickets, 3 for $1, 21 for 5. So that is your full lineup for this Friday evening bingo. Okay, so make sure you come on down and get your cards. Come and get your cards. And if you're looking for a bite to eat, now lots of food sales everywhere today, but have Ruby Star cooking up a storm, selling some Bannock cheeseburgers, tacos and a big onion tacos. Just give her a call, 843-3100. Give Ruby a call there, place an order, okay? And also, you got an hour from now to come check your mail here at the complex. There is family allowance checks that have arrived in the mail today. Okay, so if you get your family allowance via mail, then make sure to get down here before 4:30. Okay, that's when the post office closes. And I'm just looking outside here. It's looking pretty dark. Oh, man. Looks like we're in for some more rain for sure. So, you know, if you got stuff laying around outside or anything like that and you don't want them to get wet, make sure to bring them indoors or something, because it looks like it's going to rain pretty much all evening, a little bit of overnight, and then tomorrow it's not going to clear up by the morning sometime, okay? So we'll get on back here with the music, and we'll switch up these tunes. And speaking of tunes, if you want to hear a little something, you want to send a song out to somebody out there that's listening, make a request, dial it up, 843-2614. I am here, and I'll be here until about 10 o'clock this evening. Well, tonight, I should say. Okay, so any requests, just give me a call, and we'll get them back here with some more music. So whatever it is, whatever, wherever you may be today, I hope you are enjoying your Friday so far. So we're getting back here with the music. Smoke Shop is open and the VLTs. Let's keep it going here. And happy Friday.
1: Right about now, you're about to be possessed by the sounds of MC Rawface and DJ Easy Rock.

another song in the queue, but I guess not. I was just checking out something online here. But 3:52 the time. So don't forget, we got bingo tonight, 8 o'clock. It is your 106.3 Bonanza Blackout bingo program. So you got your accumulator sitting at $6,036.25. Consolation is 50% pay. Regular games here, one stamp or one diagonal line. Roving kite anyway, letter L anyway, all 150 apiece. One away blackout for 300. First call blackout 500. Second call another 500 to go. Then we got those 50-50 ticket sales, 3 for a dollar, 21 for 5. So 8 o'clock, bingo tonight, Friday night bingo. So make sure you get down here, come get your cards. It's been a little bit busy so far, so that's good. Should be a good pot tonight. So make sure you get down here, come get your cards, come get your 50-50 as well. Those 50-50 tickets can be a nice chunk of change too. Okay, so come on down, 8 o'clock bingo tonight. So I'm just I thought preseason started today for the NHL, but it's not until tomorrow. So there's a total of 7 games in the preseason tomorrow. 6 o'clock, you got 3 games. Maple Leafs, Canadiens, Stars and the Blues. Canadiens and Maple Leafs. And 7 o'clock, 2 games for 7. Jets, Oilers, and Blackhawks and the Wild. And also 8 o'clock, you got the Golden Knights taking on the Kings. And the Canucks and the Kraken. So, yes, it's been a long summer without hockey. But it's going to be back tomorrow. So, all you hockey fans out there, yes, preseason action. Watch some of the prospects, some of the vets go at it with each other. And also, if you're a big fight fan, UFC is on tomorrow, too, as well. We'll check it out here. Okay, so your main event tomorrow, we got Joshua Van taking on Alexandre Pantoja, and your co-main, Armin Saryukin and Mauricio Ruffi. So that should be a good one. UFC 331 going down tomorrow. Prelims are going to be live at 6 o'clock. Okay, so it should be a good day of some sports tomorrow. You know, I think I'm going to check out the Jets game and check out these fights too as well. So should be a good Saturday. Okay, if you're looking for a bite to eat, Ruby Star selling some Bannock cheeseburgers, tacos in a bag, Indian tacos. Give her a call, 843-3100. I do believe she is still cooking. Yeah, so come on down. And if we have any more food sales out there and you would like me to announce, there is a fee that has to be paid before we make any announcement. So it is a $10 flat fee. Okay, so giving you a heads up. Okay, and then once that fee is paid, then we will announce whatever it is that kind of food sale, or if you got a yard sale or something like that. Okay, so we're gonna back here with the music. Phone line is open if you do want to hear something this afternoon, and we'll just get right back into the music. Smoke shop is open, and the VLTs too as well. Got a little bit of some Motley Crue lined up here. Here's some Smoking in the Boys' Roommate here on 106.

Sunny B Radio 106.3, a little bit of some Hoiser there. It is 4:23 this Friday afternoon. How we doing out there, listeners and people in the 283? Hope you're having a good Friday so far. Take a look here at your current conditions. Let you know how it is out there. Overcast right now. We're sitting at 16 degrees. Wind from the south at 14. Gusting up to 21, and then later this evening, says some showers expected, light rain, 80% chance. Looks like we missed a good chunk of it. I'm just checking out the radar here, and it looks like most of it kind of went, let me see, northwest a little bit. Yeah, so I could kind of just, the big cloud missed us a little bit. Ways, yeah, so just check in here, so I guess that's good. Yeah, so you know, and you know what the rain does around here. It makes the roads a little bit bad around here, so I guess it was meant to be. But you know, just as when is they're drying up too, and you know, we thought like, oh man, more rain, but looks like a big chunk of it missed us though, so I guess that's good. But overnight, it's going to be raining pretty good, 13, 70% chance here, feeling like 11, and then heading into tomorrow morning, we're going to be 13, cloudy with some sunny breaks, afternoon looking pretty good, 18, and mainly sunny, feels like 20, and then we'll take a look here at your Sunday forecast, 16 and cloudy with sunny breaks, feels like 15, okay, so quick look there at the weather and also for the rest of the weekend as well. Okay, so I was left in charge to do the bingo giveaway today, so I'm gonna take care of that here in these in this next couple songs here. So I got a couple requests here coming up by the Spice Girls and little bit of the Backstreet Boys too, some old school stuff. So get to these this request here, and then right after that we'll do the card giveaway. Okay, so if you love free cards, you might want to stick around and leave on the radio for the time being, because yeah, I got that giveaway coming up, so stay tuned. But in the meantime, 8 o'clock bingo tonight. Don't forget to come get your cards. It is your 106.3 Bonanza Blackout. And accumulator sitting at $6,036.25. Regular games here. One stamp or one diagonal line. Roving kite anyway. Letter L anyway. All for $150 a piece. One away blackout for $300. First call is $500. Second call is another $500. And then we also got 50-50 tickets. 3 for a dollar, 21 for 5. So that is your lineup for this evening. So make sure to come get your cards. Come get your 50-50. 8 o'clock, bingo, live right here on Sandy B Radio. So let's get with these requests here. And then right after that, we'll take care of the card giveaway. So stay tuned. Keep it locked right here on 106.3.

0: back streets back. All right.
1: Okay. 4:33. Now, if you're listening just a little bit ago, I mentioned that I was going to do the card giveaway. Yeah, so we're going to go ahead and go with that right now. So I'm going to get the phone line going here. Okay, let me see. Should be good. And okay, so this is what we're going to be doing. Okay, man, this is one of my favorite things to do. Besides Name That Sound, did some digging around here, and I found an item that might be worth taking a guess for. Now, if you can name that item that I have, I'll hook you up with some cards tonight. $10 bingo package. So the phone line's open. So listeners out there, start calling in. 843-2614. Let's go. Let's get rid of this bingo package right here, right now. Got our first caller here. All you got to do is take a guess at what item I have here. So, yeah, and you never know what it could be. It could be the less common thing. It could be the most common thing. It could be something that you just never know. It could be something silly. It could be something, you know. But that's the surprise of it. So, first caller here. 1 second. What is going on here? Oh, okay, there we go. Sandy Bay Radio.
2: Computer mouse.
1: No, it's not a computer mouse. First guess is not a computer mouse. So keep those calls coming. If you like free cards, I'm going to shot here to win a $10 bingo package for tonight's bingo. Then you got to keep calling, borrow a phone if you have to, you know, be dialing up on two phones. Do that. Just try get through. Yeah. Everybody loves free cards. I mean, I would hope so. I mean, you know, these free cards won on bingo before too. So don't forget. Keep that in mind. Sunny Bay Radio.
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1: A what?
2: A toothpick.
1: No, it's not that. So if you're just tuning into the radio now, I am playing a guessing game for a bingo package. Yeah. But all I got to do is name that item that I have. And if you can guess that right, I'll hook you up. $10 bingo package for tonight. Easy peasy lemon squeezy. Sunny Bay Radio.
2: Whiteout?
1: Nope, it's not whiteout. Sorry about that. Tis not whiteout. Keep trying. Don't give up. Don't lose hope. $10 bingo package up for grabs here. And all you got to do is just call me 2614. Have a shot at it, I guess. And then if you get it right, then lucky winner. Winner. Chicken dinner. Sandy Bay Radio.
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1: A what?
3: A clipboard.
1: Clipboard. No, that's not the one I'm looking for. Keep trying there. Keep trying. Don't give up. Let your friends and family know. Say, hey, you know, Timbo, he's giving away some cards on the air right now. Let him know. Let everybody know. 2614. Shout out winning some cards here, and all you got to do is guess this item that I have here in my hand. Sandy Bay Radio.
2: Is it a hole puncher?
1: 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Sorry. Keep on trying.
2: Oh, Beautiful.
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2: That's the phone. Is that a
1: Flyswatter? A what?
2: Flyswatter.
1: Flyswatter. No, that's not it. Sorry. Yeah, now that phone line is hot now. So keep calling. Keep calling. Don't forget, 8 o'clock bingo tonight. Smoke shop's open. VLTs. Yes. Sandy Bay Radio.
3: Is it a keyboard?
1: No, it's not a keyboard. Keep trying there. Keep on trying. I have this one song stuck in my head. Hold on. I'm just going to throw this on after the... you know what? I won't worry about it for now. I'll take care of it after. Unless it was already... No, it wasn't played. Okay, good. Okay. Next caller.
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1: Nope, it's not it.
0: Keep trying. Keep trying. Oh, I heard a little puppy barking in the background there. Maybe he was trying to take a guess for himself, too. Okay. Oh, man, this phone's going crazy. I like it. I like it a lot.
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3: Is it the mic?
1: A what?
3: Mic?
1: Nope, it's not that.
3: All right.
0: It is not that. Keep trying. Keep trying. Don't give up. Don't you give up. Don't lose hope. 2614. If you're just tuning into the radio now, playing a guessing game. Shot to win a $10 bingo package. Yeah. Let's do this. All you got to do is guess this item that I have. And then, you get the prize.
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1: Paperclip? No,
2: yep.
1: That's not the one.
0: Sorry about that. Paperclip. And that's the thing. You just never know. You just never know. Okay, here we go.
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3: Is it a stapler?
1: No, it's not that.
0: Not a stapler. It is not a stapler. So keep trying. 2614. Keep phoning. 8 o'clock bingo tonight. 8 o'clock sharp. Don't forget.
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3: Date stamper.
1: A what?
3: Date stamper. You know, you stamp the dates.
1: Like what kind?
3: The kind you stamp on the bingo cards.
1: Who's calling?
3: Ron Bruce.
1: Ron Bruce. Guess what?
3: Yes.
1: You got it right.
3: Right on.
1: Okay. Okay. You said Ron Bruce?
3: Yeah.
1: Okay, Ron. Come on down to the radio here.
3: Okay.
1: Come get your prize.
3: Okay. Sorry.
1: Okay.
3: Hey, bye.
1: Bye-bye.
0: Well, that didn't take that long. Usually it... You know what? It takes me longer, but someone got lucky today. Yeah, it's a bingo stamper. Yeah. Oh, man. I think that's the fastest in a long time. But, a little over 10 minutes, so I guess that's okay. That's okay. At least it wasn't a half hour or anything like that. But Ron Bruce, our lucky $10 bingo package winner. Okay, so take down his name here. Okay, so we're gonna get on back here with some more music. I got this one lined up here. I was thinking about this one today when I first woke up, and I was like, and it was kind of just stuck in my head, and I was finally just figured out what song it was now. But It's from Mr. George Jones himself. So I think you know what it is.

Sandy Bay Radio 106.3 FM. It is 5:02 now. And we'll get back here with the tunes just to announce bingo here. So, bingo 8 o'clock tonight. Don't forget, playing your 106.3 Bonanza Blackout. Got the accumulator sitting at $6,036.25. Regular games here. So, you got your one stamper, diagonal line, roving kite anyway, letter L anyway, all for $150 apiece. One-way blackout for $300. First call is $500. Second is also another $500. Then we also got 50-50, 3 for $1, 21 for $5. So that's your bingo action for Friday night. Come on down. Come get your cards. Come get some 50-50. Take a look here at your current conditions. 16 degrees right now. Cloudy out there. Wind coming from the south at 14 kilometers, gusting up to 21. And then later this evening, 16 cloudy with some showers expected. Feeling like 15. South wind at 12 kilometers, gusting up to 27. Overnight looking to be 13. Cloudy with some showers. Feeling like 11. North wind at 17, gusting up to 36. 70% chance of some showers overnight. Tomorrow morning, 13. Cloudy with sunny breaks. Feeling like 11. North wind at 21, gusting up to 35. And then tomorrow afternoon, looking pretty good. 18 and mainly sunny, feeling like 20. And then should be pretty nice out after that. Heading into Sunday, top of the morning, 10 degrees, mix of sun and cloud, feels like 8. Heading into the afternoon, should warm up a little bit, 16. Cloudy with some sunny breaks, feeling like 15. And all through next week here, looking pretty good in terms of weather, all double digits. Monday, 18 and sunny. Tuesday, 19 and sunny. Wednesday, 18 and mainly sunny. And well, pretty much the rest of the week and heading into next weekend too as well. So some lovely weather. I know that it's been rainy out and stuff like that, but you know what, next week's weather gonna make up for that there for sure. Okay, so let me see here. So I did the bingo package giveaway just not too long ago, and our winner for this evening was Mr. Ron Bruce. He guessed it right. The item that I had here with me was a bingo stamper. Yeah, I thought, you know, it might have been a hard one for that. I don't know if I did it before. I can't remember, but yeah, I guessed it right. So right on to him. And let me see. Not much for announcements at the moment. I guess we'll just keep it going here with more music. Got a couple requests here for a double shot of some Mel Tillis. And if we do have any more requests out there, you know what to do. Just give me a call here at the station, 843-2614. Let me know what I could get going for you. And here's some Good Woman Blues right here on Sandy Bay Radio by request. Don't forget, bingo, 8 o'clock. Come get those cards. Smoke shop is open and the VLTs.

You're listening to Sandy Bay Radio 106.3. Okay, that was some GNR there. A little bit of some Welcome to the Jungle. It's 5:23. So don't forget bingo time coming up there pretty soonish, I guess you could say. Yeah, pretty soon, because time goes by pretty quickly. And then speaking of time, too, I don't know if you noticed, but you know how usually we turn the clocks forward and the clocks back? Looks like this year we're not doing that. So we're not going to be, it's just going to be straight up central time. I was just looking at, seeing a video there that was posted from the premier, Wob Canoe. So he says, no, we're not going to be turning the clocks back. We're not going to be putting them forward this year. So starting on November, it's going to be none of that. It's just going to be, you know, it's going to be different. So, you know, we're not going to lose 2 hours of sleep or anything like that. It's just going to be, you know, the clock is just going to stay the same, pretty much, I guess, of what's going to happen. So I guess that's interesting too. So you know, just to share that, I thought I'd share that because yeah, I seen it online earlier and I was like, oh, okay, well, I guess that's a first, because you know, for so long we've been following that time change and all, but not this year. And I don't know if it's just for this year or for the next little while. It could be. Okay, but yeah, just to share that. Interesting though, right? Okay, so do I have anything here to share at the moment? No new announcements, no posters. So keep it going here with some more tunage. And if you want to hear a little something on this Friday, just give me a shout here at the station, 2614. I'll get your tunes going for you right away. And we'll switch up this music here a little bit. And, you know, let's get dancing a little bit. Why don't we? So keep it locked. Reach here on Sandy Bay Radio. And don't forget, 8 o'clock bingo. Come get those cards. Playing your 106 Bonanza Blackout bingo program tonight. And VLTs are open. And the smoke shop, too, as well.

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It is 5:49. Time is 5:49. Okay, so don't forget 8 o'clock bingo tonight. Make sure to get on down here. Come get those cards. So you got your 106.3 Bonanza Blackout. We're playing the bingo program. Consolation is 50%. Accumulator sitting at $6,036.25. And all you got to do is dab every number that starts or ends with 1, 0, 6, or 3. Okay, so that's how you play that one. And then they call the other numbers there that don't have a 1, 0, 6, or 3. Okay, and then regular game shares, you got your one stamp, one diagonal line, roving kite anyway, letter L anyway, all for 150 apiece. One away blackout for 300, first call, 500, second is also another 500 to go. And then 50-50 tickets, 3 for a dollar, 21 for 5. So 8 o'clock, bingo time coming up here in the next couple of hours. So come on down here when you can. It's been pretty busy here. Yeah, we've had some lineups, traffic jams. We even had a lineup from the complex here to almost the health center already. So it's getting pretty busy here. So bingo players, make sure you get on down here to come get your cards as soon as you can. Okay, we'll keep it going here with the tunes. Don't forget the VLTs, they are open. You want to head on there, go try yourself a couple bucks. Feeling lucky with your, what is that? What do they say? The itchy hand, eh? I've never believed in that, though. No, that's something I don't believe in. They say your hand itches, go try a couple bucks. I did that a couple times, but that just turns out that my skin was dry. But, that's just a superstition. I've never actually won. But if you're feeling lucky, though, yeah, go try out some VLTs. Play some bingo this evening. Why not? Smoke shop is open. If you want to go check them out, get some cigarettes. Maybe check your lottos. Buy some lottos, too, as well. Check out, see how much Lotto Max is. I'll let you know right away. Okay, so what am I looking for? Yes, Lotto Max. Let you know how much it is. All right. Oops. Okay, wrong one. Okay, so $6.49 is gold ball jackpot says. Let me see here. 32 million or guaranteed 1 million. 19 balls remaining for Lotto 649. And Lotto Max, $50 million and 2-1 million prize draws. Okay, so if you're going to come pick those up, yeah, come on down. And we'll keep going here with the tunes. Got a good old fashioned Friday night one here coming up. And it's by Alan Jackson, Jimmy Buffett. So. Here's a little, it's 5 o'clock somewhere, right here on 106.3 FM Sandy Bay. All the way. Here we go.

0: country, man.
1: It doesn't matter. It's 5 o'clock somewhere.
0: It's always on 5 in Margaritaville, come to think of it.
1: Yeah, I heard it did.
0: You've been there, haven't you?
1: Yes, sir.
0: I've seen your boat there.
1: I've been to Margaritaville a few times.
0: All right. Well, that's good.
1: Stumble all the way back.
0: Okay. We just want to make sure you can keep it between the navigational beacons.
1: Between the buoys. I got it.
0: All right. Well, it's 5 o'clock. Let's go somewhere.
1: I'm ready. Crank it up.
0: Let's get out of here.
1: I'm gone.

Sandy Bay Radio 106.3 FM, Sandy Bay, all the way. It is 6:10, so an hour 50 minutes until we get to playing some Buccaneer. So if you didn't come get your cards, make sure you come on down, come get your cards as soon as you can. Before you know it, you know, it's going to be 8 o'clock and, you know, time goes by pretty quick. So get on down here as soon as you can. It's been pretty busy here this evening. And, you know, hope you make it before we sell out of cards here, possibly. Who knows? Who knows? It could happen. So get on down here. Come get your cards. So you got your 106.3 Bonanza Blackout. Accumulator sitting at $6,036.25. Constellation is 50% tonight. Who knows what it could be? Could be a nice pot, I'm thinking. Regular games here. One stamp or diagonal line. Rover Kite anyway. Letter L anyway. All 150 apiece. And the one-away blackout, 430. First call blackout, 500. Second is another 500. And 50-53 for a dollar or 21 for five. So that's your lineup for this evening. Come get your cards. Come get your 50-50. Take a look here at your current conditions. Let you know how it is out there. Still no rain yet. I wonder. It says it's in the forecast, though. But that's the thing. It says cloudy, scattered showers in the evening through early and overnight, then fog patches. Okay, so we're sitting at 18 degrees right now, cloudy out there. South wind at 15, gusting up to 22 kilometers an hour. Take a look here at your overnight forecast. 13, cloudy with showers expected. Heading into the morning, 13, cloudy with some sunny breaks, feeling like 11 then by the afternoon. Be nice and sunny, 18, feeling like 20, and then we'll take a look here at Sunday's forecast. Looking to be 10 at top in the morning, mix of sun and cloud, heading into the afternoon, cloudy with some sunny breaks, feels like 15 there, and we'll have a nice week of weather next week. Nothing but double digit weather, so that's good. That's very, very good for some fall weather. So just a quick peek there at the weather. Do I have anything else to share here at the moment? I think the smoke shop might be open now. I'm not sure. Wait, hold on. I think he might be back there within the next 10 minutes or less from now. Okay, so it's been closed. Taking a break over there, but letting you know, smoke shop not open just yet. However, VLTs are. You want to go check them out. Feeling lucky. I'm going to go try a 5-er, a 10-er, 20-er. Maybe if you're feeling super lucky, 50, maybe 100. So yeah, go check them out. They just put on fresh pot coffee and tea. So head on down there, relax, try a few spins, have a cigarette, and enjoy some good old VLT fun. Okay, so that'll be it for now, and we'll keep it going here with some more music. And I got some John Fogerty lined up here. Here's some rock and roll girls reacher on 106.3.

Kingston.